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1: Hey, this is Chris Breezy.
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4: 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It's J. Cole. And oh yeah, your chance at flyaways all

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2: 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I'm Jack Harlow.
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4: 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This is J. Cole. And oh yeah, your chance at flyaways all

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2: 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I'm Jack Harlow.
3: I'm Doja Cat.
4: What up, guys? It's J. Cole. And oh yeah, your chance at flyaways all

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2: 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I'm Jack Harlow.
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4: 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It's J. Cole.
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1: 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I'm going to get some miles in, so I'm running. And then there's this pickup truck, a huge one. So he hits the gas and guns it. And comes inches from hitting me. The tires screeched. And I yell, WTF! And look at the guy, and he's huge. And thankfully, he was reasonable because I think he would have beat me up.
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0: Yeah. This album is dedicated to all the teachers that told me I never amount to nothing. To all the people that lived above the buildings that I was hustling from that called the police on me when I was just trying to make some money to feed my daughter.
1: Yeah, yeah.
0: And to all my peoples in the struggle, you know what I'm saying? It's all good, baby, baby.
1: Check it, check it.
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2: 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I'm Jack Harlow.
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4: 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It's J. Cole. And oh yeah, your chance at flyaways all

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0: is right. We're talking about this item today. It's ramen noodles boxers. The boxers look just like ramen noodles. 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They've never been worn. That's what it says here. How much? It's under
1: $10.
0: $5. $5 is correct. You're a winner.
1: $5 makes you holler, right?
0: Yeah, it definitely does. We have 4 tickets to the Ying Yang Twins VIP.

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1: Hey, what's up, R-Dub? This is Sweets calling from Mankato, Minnesota. I want to give an apology to Byron Harrison. Baby, I know I haven't been the woman you needed me to be lately. I've been locked in for a while now. If you still want to be my friend, I still want to be your friend.
2: Hi, my name is Jessica Barker. I'm from Billings, Montana. And this goes out to Colby Tanner. I love you so much, Colby. I'm so sorry for the last time we saw each other.
3: Hi, my name is Miguel Estrada from Las Cruces, New Mexico. And my apology is going out to Sabrina. I just want to say that I'm sorry for everything, and I hope we can still be together and forever. And I love you, and please forgive me for everything. And I'll try to make my best to change everything I can. I love you, babe.

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8: A better life with Dr. Sanjay Gupta.
9: I'm feeling lucky to have my college-age kids home with me for a few weeks this summer. And one of the things I know we're going to be talking about, AI. I've started to use it more often at the hospital to get fresh takes on patient problems that I'm trying to solve. And for my girls, well, I know that they are navigating college now with these new powerful tools. Something, frankly, that you and I couldn't have even imagined when we were in school. But while it may be tempting to outsource your studying and your work to these large language models, I beg you not to. And that's because AI chatbots tend to reproduce what researchers call weird viewpoints. That's an acronym: Western, Educated, Industrialized, Rich, and Democratic. Look, AI isn't going away, and admittedly, it can be a really powerful tool, but you don't want it doing your thinking for you. I'm Dr. Sanjay Gupta, helping you live a better life.
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1: Ashley, my name is Demetrius Self. 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Just help my brother.
2: Hi, this is Kiara Berry, and I'm calling to say, baby, I'm sorry that we're in a situation, and I love you so much. No matter what we go through, we're going to get married. See you when you come home.
3: Hi, this is Nene. This is from my

0: Marketplace Price is Right. We're talking about this item today. It's ramen noodles boxers. The boxers look just like ramen noodles. There's no ramen noodles in the boxers, but it looks just like the box that ramen noodles comes in, except they're boxers, like underwear. They've never been worn. That's what it says here. How much? It's under
1: $10.
0: $5. $5 is correct. You're a winner.
1: $5 makes you holler, right?
0: Yeah, it definitely does. We have 4 tickets to the Ying Yang Twins VIP.

0: My name's Amanda Seals. I'm from Tulare, California. This goes out to Alicia Seals. Good night. Sweet dreams. Catch my heart.
1: Mwah. My name is Kendra. I live in Beaumont, Texas. I would like to send out a good night kiss to Bobby Allen. And I love you, baby, and good night.
2: Mwah. This is Shantae from Chino Hills, California. This is for TJ. Good night, baby.
3: Mwah. This is Blue from Anna, Illinois. I'd like to send a good night kiss to my children, my family, and my boyfriend. I hope you all have great sleep. Good night.
4: 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Until then, have an amazing week. Take care of yourself and each other. And I'll be looking for you right here.
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0: tomorrow, some of us will wake up and it will be our last day on this earth. It will be unexpected and without warning. 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
2: 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I'm Jack Harlow.
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1: Who you with?
0: On the couch with my favorite Santa. I was about to, but you convinced us. Should I decorate her walls or log off to Pinterest? Never too late to meditate on emotional attachments. Even

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1: 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It's Lucas in the morning. Happy Monday. A beautiful, beautiful sunrise out there. We got a lot going on today. In fact, we have Neo and Akon tickets to give away. Yes, Neon and Akon are going to be at Neo and Akon. We'll be at the Shoreline August 19th. We have your free tickets coming up just after 7 a.m. on K-Win.
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2: Hello?
3: Hola, my name is Carmen. Can I please speak to Leona?
2: This is Leona.
3: Hi there. I'm calling on behalf of Armando, the owner of the Airbnb that you are booking for this weekend.
2: Oh, hi. Yes.
3: Well, I'm not sure if you know, but Armando had new floors put in because of some damage that was done to the unit.
2: Okay.
3: So we'd like to have pictures of your feet on file just in case.
2: My feet?
3: Well, not just you. All of the girls. Bottoms, tops, and toes.
2: All of our feet?
3: So that if there's any damage, we can identify who did it.
2: I don't think we're comfortable with that.
3: Not comfortable with your feet? Oh, no, don't worry, ma'am. We're not going to judge the appearance of your feet. We only want to look at them just in case there's damage.
2: No, my feet are fine. They're not damaged, and I'm comfortable with them.
3: No, it's not about your feet being damaged. It's about the floors.
2: Okay, no, I don't feel comfortable sending people pictures of my feet unless I'm getting paid a lot of money.
3: What do you mean paid a lot of money?
2: Like, people get paid a lot of money for feet pictures if you're going to pay us a lot of money.
3: Oh, no, ma'am. I didn't know you were those kind of girls.
2: I don't know what those kind of girls mean. We're not.
3: You said that you get paid for pictures of your feet. I'm not trying to pay you for your feet pictures, ma'am. This is Airbnb, not OnlyFans or Feet Finder.
2: Okay, I was making a joke. Let's move on.
3: Move on to what?
2: Send pictures of our feet. Like, that's inappropriate.
3: How are feet inappropriate, ma'am?
2: Feet aren't inappropriate, but pictures of feet to a stranger.
3: Okay, I'm wondering, like, is it because you guys have big feet?
2: What? No.
3: When you walk, do you leave footprints or potholes?
2: Okay.
3: When you go for a pedicure, do they soak your feet in a kiddie pool? If you go bowling, is your shoe size lane 7?
2: I don't know.
3: Has anyone ever called your feet tow trucks?
2: Is this a joke?
3: This is not a joke. I just want to know the size for the booties.
2: No, who is this?
3: Oh, are booties offensive too now?
2: Yeah, if you asked for me to send you a picture of all of our booties, they would.
3: I never said that. I said the sizes of your feet so that I can purchase booties.
2: Oh, booties, like to wear?
3: Yes, exactly.
2: Well, you're asking for pictures of my feet, so it automatically goes to that.
3: Because you have a dirty mind and probably dirty feet.
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0: We're the

3K win. It's Lucas in the morning. So ASAP Rocky, I mean, I got to tell you, like, he's become like a fashion icon. I mean, a lot has to do, you know, with his wife, Rihanna. I mean, you know, she's a fashion icon and, you know, he has so much style. And ASAP Rocky made this stylish appearance in New York City, showcasing the importance of accessories in defining an outfit. Now, he was attending a Puma event where he paired a summer ensemble with a black leather Chanel maxi flap bag. Now, this was sparking conversations about celebrity bag trends and how it's becoming an everyday accessory for men, like celebrities.

0: So this is going to be a party, and I cannot wait. It's coming up next month, August 19th at the Shoreline. It is Neo and Akon. I love Neo, and I love Akon. So we're going to play this little game just after 7 o'clock. It's where I play a little clip of a Neo or Akon song. And then you have to guess the name of the song. If you guess it correctly, you are getting a pair of tickets to the show. Today's song is actually one of my favorite songs all time, and it's by Neo, okay? So we're going to do that coming up, just a little clue for everybody listening right now. We're going to do that coming up just after 7 a.m. on K-Win.
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0: 977-983-KWIN. It's Lucas in the morning. So it's here. It's here. Kehlani. Kehlani is now getting ready to take over the nation with a tour all across the U.S. And you and a friend could win a trip for two to see Kehlani in the city of your choice, like whether it's New York, L.A., Miami. All you have to do is text the national keyword, which is SWEET. S-W-E-E-T. 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

0: 977-983-KWIN. It is Lucas in the Morning. I am so, so, so excited for the show. Neo and Akon, August 19th at the Shoreline. We're going to play a little game where I play a little piece of a Neo or Akon song, and then you have to guess the name of the song. If you guess it correctly and you call her 10, you are checking out Neo and Akon live in concert. So this song is by Neo. Tell me what song this is right here. Okay, there you go. 209-951-5946. Tell me this song right here. 209-951-5946. Be caller number 10. And you are checking out Neo and Akon live in concert.
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0: Hello?
1: Hola, my name is Carmen. Can I please speak to Leona?
0: This is Leona.
1: Hi there. I'm calling on behalf of Armando, the owner of the Airbnb that you are booking for this weekend.
0: Oh, hi. Yes.
1: Well, I'm not sure if you know, but Armando had new floors put in because of some damage that was done to the unit.
0: Okay.
1: So we'd like to have pictures of your feet on file just in case.
0: My feet?
1: Well, not just you, all of the girls. Bottoms, tops, and toes.
0: All of our feet?
1: So that if there's any damage, we can identify who did it.
0: I don't think we're comfortable with that.
1: Not comfortable with your feet? Oh, no, don't worry, ma'am. We're not going to judge the appearance of your feet. We only want to look at them just in case there's damage.
0: No, my feet are fine. They're not damaged, and I'm comfortable with
1: them. No, it's not about your feet being damaged. It's about the floors.
0: Okay, no, I don't feel comfortable sending people pictures of my feet unless I'm getting paid a lot of money.
1: What do you mean paid a lot of money?
0: Like, people get paid a lot of money for feet pictures if you're going to pay us a lot of money.
1: Oh, no, ma'am. I didn't know you were those kind of girls.
0: I don't know what those kind of girls mean. We're not.
1: You said that you get paid for pictures of your feet. I'm not trying to pay you for your feet pictures, ma'am. This is Airbnb, not OnlyFans or Feet Finder.
0: Okay, I was making a joke. Let's move on.
1: Move
0: I'm
1: on
0: not
1: to what?
0: Send pictures of our feet. Like, that's inappropriate.
1: How are feet inappropriate, ma'am?
0: Feet aren't inappropriate, but pictures of feet to a stranger.
1: Okay, I'm wondering, like, is it because you guys have big feet?
0: What? No.
1: When you walk, do you leave footprints or potholes?
0: Okay.
1: When you go for a pedicure, do they soak your feet in a kiddie pool? If you go bowling, is your shoe size lane 7?
0: I don't know.
1: Has anyone ever called your feet tow trucks?
0: Is this a joke?
1: This is not a joke. I just want to know the size for the booties.
0: No, who is this?
1: Oh, are booties offensive too now?
0: Yeah, if you asked for me to send you a picture of all of our booties, they would.
1: I never said that. I said the sizes of your feet so that I can purchase booties.
0: Oh, booties, like to wear?
1: Yes, exactly.
0: Well, you're asking for pictures of my feet, so it automatically goes to that.
1: Because you have a dirty mind and probably dirty feet.
0: Oh, my God.

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1: Modesto, northbound 99 before 9th Street. Looks like the CHP has cleared a crash involving a work truck and a big rig, though we are still seeing some slowing through there. That's traffic. I'm Peter Finch.
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0: 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It is Lucas in the Morning, and this is going to be so amazing. 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

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It's Lucas in the morning. So we have a family four-pack of tickets to Six Flags Hurricane Harbor in Concord. Talk about a great outing for the family. We're going to hook that up with Facebook Marketplace. We're playing that game here coming

0: Price is Right.
1: Yes, this is a game where I grab an item off of Facebook Marketplace. 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

0: pub too.
1: Where you at?
0: At the house with it, watching Santa's.
1: Who you with?
0: On the couch with my favorite Santa. I was about to, but you convinced us. Should I decorate her walls or log off to Pinterest? Never too late to meditate on emotional.

0: Miss Carmen. Can I please speak to Leona?
1: This is Leona.
0: Hi there. I'm calling on behalf of Armando, the owner of the Airbnb that you are booking for this weekend.
1: Oh, hi. Yes.
0: Well, I'm not sure if you know, but Armando had new floors put in because of some damage that was done to the unit.
1: Okay.
0: So we'd like to have pictures of your feet on file just in case.
1: My feet?
0: Well, not just you, all of the girls. Bottoms, tops, and toes.
1: All of our feet?
0: So that if there's any damage, we can identify who did it.
1: I don't think we're comfortable with that.
0: Not comfortable with your feet? Oh, no, don't worry, ma'am. We're not going to judge the appearance of your feet. We only want to look at them just in case there's damage.
1: No, my feet are fine. They're not damaged, and I'm comfortable with
0: them. No, it's not about your feet being damaged. It's about the floors.
1: Okay, no, I don't feel comfortable sending people pictures of my feet unless I'm getting paid a lot of money.
0: What do you mean paid a lot of money?
1: Like, people get paid a lot of money for feet pictures if you're going to pay us a lot of money.
0: No, ma'am. I didn't know you were those kind of girls.
1: I don't know what those kind of girls mean. We're not.
0: You said that you get paid for pictures of your feet. But I'm not trying to pay you for your feet pictures, ma'am. This is Airbnb, not OnlyFans or Feet Finder.
1: Okay, I was making a joke. Let's move on.
0: Move
1: I'm
0: on
1: not
0: to what?
1: Send pictures of our feet. Like, that's inappropriate.
0: How are feet inappropriate, ma'am?
1: Feet aren't inappropriate, but pictures of feet to a stranger.
0: Okay, I'm wondering, like, is it because you guys have big feet?
1: What? No.
0: When you walk, do you leave footprints or potholes?
1: Okay.
0: When you go for a pedicure, do they soak your feet in a kiddie pool? If you go bowling, is your shoe size lane 7?
1: I don't know.
0: Has anyone ever called your feet tow trucks?
1: Is this a joke?
0: I just want to know the size for the booties.
1: No, who is this?
0: Oh, are booties offensive too now?
1: Yeah, if you asked for me to send you a picture of all of our booties, they would.
0: I never said that. I said the sizes of your feet so that I can purchase booties.
1: Oh, booties, like to wear?
0: Yes, exactly.
1: Well, you're asking for pictures of my feet, so it automatically goes to that.
0: Because you have a dirty mind and probably dirty feet.
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0: Turlock, northbound 99 at West Monte Vista Avenue. It looks like a two-vehicle crash has been cleared from the center divide. Ceres to Modesto, northbound 99. Traffic sluggish in stretches. That's traffic. I'm Peter Finch.
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It is Lucas in the morning. I have to tell you, the World Cup halftime show blows away any Super Bowl performance. That was unbelievable. 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

0: 98.3 K Win. It is Lucas in the morning. So Kehlani is going to take over the world and the nation. 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

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It's Lucas in the Morning. So, Cardi B is done, you know, with, I guess, certain athletes and moving on. And she's absolutely in love with a soccer player. So that's pretty cool. I mean, at least that's the way it seems right now. We'll see how this works out. I mean, the relationship with Stefan Diggs didn't go so well, so maybe this one will work out a little bit.

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It is Lucas in the morning. A brand new Karma Prank call coming up in 2 minutes. This morning, it's about an Airbnb. You got a hilarious call. You got to hear it. It's on the way next on K-Win.

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1: Hello?
2: Hola, my name is Carmen. Can I please speak to Leona?
1: This is Leona.
2: Hi there. I'm calling on behalf of Armando, the owner of the Airbnb that you are booking for this weekend.
1: Oh, hi. Yes.
2: Well, I'm not sure if you know, but Armando had new floors put in because of some damage that was done to the unit.
1: Okay.
2: So we'd like to have pictures of your feet on file just in case.
1: My feet?
2: Well, not just you. All of the girls. Bottoms, tops, and toes.
1: All of our feet?
2: So that if there's any damage, we can identify who did it.
1: I don't think we're comfortable with that.
2: Not comfortable with your feet? Oh, no, don't worry, ma'am. We're not going to judge the appearance of your feet. We only want to look at them just in case there's damage.
1: No, my feet are fine. They're not damaged, and I'm comfortable with
2: them. No, it's not about your feet being damaged. It's about the floors.
1: Okay, no, I don't feel comfortable sending people pictures of my feet unless I'm getting paid a lot of money.
2: What do you mean paid a lot of money?
1: Like, people get paid a lot of money for feet pictures if you're going to pay us a lot of money.
2: No, ma'am. I didn't know you were those kind of girls.
1: I don't know what those kind of girls mean. We're not.
2: You said that you get paid for pictures of your feet. I'm not trying to pay you for your feet pictures, ma'am. This is Airbnb, not OnlyFans or Feet Finder.
1: Okay, I was making a joke. Let's move on.
2: Move on to what?
1: Send pictures of our feet. Like, that's inappropriate.
2: How are feet inappropriate, ma'am?
1: Feet aren't inappropriate, but pictures of feet to a stranger.
2: Okay, I'm wondering, like, is it because you guys have big feet?
1: What? No.
2: When you walk, do you leave footprints or potholes?
1: Okay.
2: When you go for a pedicure, do they soak your feet in a kiddie pool? If you go bowling, is your shoe size lane 7?
1: I don't know.
2: Has anyone ever called your feet tow trucks?
1: Is this a joke?
2: This is not a joke. I just want to know the size for the booties.
1: No, who is this?
2: Oh, are booties offensive too now?
1: Yeah, if you asked for me to send you a picture of all of our booties, they would be
2: I never
1: offensive.
2: Said that. I said the sizes of your feet so that I can purchase booties.
1: Oh, booties, like to wear?
2: Yes, exactly.
1: Well, you're asking for pictures of my feet, so it automatically goes to that.
2: Because you have a dirty mind and probably dirty feet.
1: Oh, my God.
2: Stupid.
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12: Even for people who fall asleep easily, staying asleep can be difficult. You wake up, your mind starts to race, you can't turn those thoughts off. Sleep experts say there are a few things you can try. Cognitive shuffling. That's when you choose a random, impersonal, non-emotional word. Then for each letter of that word, think of as many words that begin with each letter as you can before moving on to the next one. It distracts your brain from stress. It also mimics the fragmented thought patterns that usually occur as you drift off to sleep. Sensory grounding is something else. That's when you work through things you can hear, feel, see, smell, or taste.

I'm just going to find out who Drake is betting on, and I'm going to bet the opposite. He's on a losing streak right now. He bet on the World Cup, and he took Argentina. So, obviously, he lost $1.5 million after Spain defeated Argentina. So, poor Drake.

0: 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It is Lucas in the morning. So yesterday, at the closing ceremonies for the FIFA World Cup, Post Malone performed that song with Sway Lee, Sunflowers. Perfect, perfect, perfect performance. Amazing game overall. The halftime show for the World Cup, I think, is one of the better halftime shows ever. So overall, the World Cup was just a great event.
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2: 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I'm Jack Harlow.
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4: 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It's J. Cole. 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

0: 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Good morning. I hope it's treating you well. Right now it's Eminem. Look,
1: if you had one shot or one opportunity to seize everything you ever wanted, one moment, did you capture it?

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1: Where you at?
0: At the house with it, watching Santa's.
1: Who you with?
0: On the couch with my favorite Santa. I was about to, but you convinced us. Should I decorate her walls or log off to Pinterest? 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
2: 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I'm Jack Harlow.
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4: 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It's J. Cole. 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
11: 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We back.

The celebrities were at the World Cup yesterday. Post Malone performed with Swali. Rihanna was doing the Macarena in the crowd or sitting down and watching it. I posted up some videos. 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
1: Who you with?
0: On the couch with my favorite Santa. 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
11: A better life with Dr. Sanjay Gupta.
12: If you're looking to get stronger, you don't necessarily need a bunch of heavy weights to do that, at least not to start. Body weight workouts, when you do them the right way, can be really effective. Strength and conditioning specialist Dana Santis told us, with body weight training, you create progressive overload by changing joint angles, adding instability, or choosing more challenging variations of the same exercise. Two other factors driving progressive overload are time under tension and muscular fatigue. That means the amount of time your muscles are engaged during a movement, the slower the movement, the harder it will be until you reach the point where you can't do another rep with good form. You want to stop before you collapse. Also, remember this, pay attention to your breath. So important. Breathe out when you exert force. I'm Dr. Sanjay Gupta, helping you live a better life.
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0: 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The tires screeched. And I yell, WTF, and look at the guy, and he's huge. And thankfully, he was reasonable because I think he would have beat me up.
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1: 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K-Win. Yeah, yeah.
8: 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Miami. 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

0: 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Yeah, to see Kehlani in the city of your choice. So coming up inside the 4 o'clock hour this afternoon, I will get you a keyword that you can text off and qualify for that amazing flyaway. Stay close, man. Dave and Tim's, this is Rain Dance on K-Win.
1: Let's get the party started. 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That's when I knew that your heart was scarring. Friends to lovers need a part to star in. Like, wait, babe, let me ask your pardon. This ain't Gucci, this is Prada, darling. If you want something, you can ask.

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Louis Cruz, thank you for hanging out, man. Hey, we're hooking up these tickets for Aquarium of the Bay. Have you been there? Super cool spot, man, right there at Pier 39 in San Francisco. Yeah, we want to help you get out, man. 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

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Louis Cruz hanging out. This is so ironic, man. Carlos Santana celebrating a birthday today. He's 79 years old. But just the other day, I was telling Lucas for the morning show about when I met Carlos Santana back 2 years ago, man. I think I was like 22 years old, so it wasn't that long.

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Coming up after 4, I'm going to get you a keyword to qualify for an amazing flyaway to go see Kehlani. 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

0: Drizzy Drake and Janice, 97.7 and 98.3 KWIN. What's up, Louis Cruz? Well, is the Drake curse back? I don't know. It might be. I don't know, man. Look at Spain beat Argentina, right, in the World Cup final yesterday. I had picked Argentina to win, but apparently so did Drake. In fact, Drake lost like $1.5 million on Argentina, you know. Thinking probably like me, like there's no way Messi's team is going to lose, right? But they did. So this, of course, reignites the speculation about the Drake curse, man. If you don't know and you were to look it up somewhere, the definition of the Drake curse might sound something like this. A theory suggested that teams or athletes supported by Drake often face misfortune. So basically, if Drake is rooting for you, you might lose. Anyway, $1.5 million to Drake is probably like, what, $1.50 to me and you? So, yeah, I'm sure he's good, man. Stick around. Victoria Monet coming up, some Ty Dolla $ign. Bad Bunny by request coming up.
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